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0: To the Devon Lakeshore Amphitheater on Thursday, June 4th. 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We'll announce the winners on Monday, June 1st.
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7: Tonight will be partly cloudy with a low around 57 and an east wind at 8 miles per hour, gusting up to 18. Sunday brings mostly sunny skies and a high near 77. Sunday night turns mostly cloudy with a low near 59. Monday has a 30% chance of showers. Otherwise, mostly sunny with a high near 79.
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4: It's the Storm Team 10 weather forecast.
5: Sunday will be partly sunny with a high near 77 and a light east-southeast wind. A slight chance of showers and thunderstorms arrives late Sunday night. Monday brings a 30% chance of showers, otherwise mostly sunny with a high near 79. Lows overnight will be near 58.
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8: Sunday will be partly sunny with a high near 77 and an east-southeast wind up to 7 miles per hour, gusting to 16. Overnight, a slight chance of showers and thunderstorms after midnight. Monday brings a 30% chance of showers. Otherwise, mostly sunny with a high near 79.
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0: Yes, I am. They say you a superstar now, damn, I guess I am. You might be the man, well, that's unless I am. Okay, I'll confess I am. Go ahead and get undressed, I am. Okay, cool, you on Sunset?
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6: It's the Storm Team 10 weather forecast on 104.3 The Party.
7: Sunday will be partly sunny with a high near 77. Winds from the east-southeast at 3 to 7 miles per hour, gusting up to 16. Overnight, a slight chance of showers and thunderstorms after 4. Monday brings a 30% chance of showers, mostly sunny, high near 79. Monday night clears up with a low around 58.
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6: It's Storm Team 10, weather forecast.
7: Partly sunny skies expected Sunday with a high near 77. Winds from the east-southeast at 3 to 7 miles per hour, gusting up to 16. Overnight, a slight chance of showers after midnight, then possible thunderstorms. Mostly cloudy with a low around 59. Monday brings a 30% chance of showers, otherwise mostly sunny with a high near 79. Overnight, mostly clear with a low near 58.
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6: Partly sunny skies expected Sunday with a high near 77. Winds from the east-southeast at 3 to 7 miles per hour, gusting up to 16. Overnight, a slight chance of showers after midnight, then possible thunderstorms. Mostly cloudy with a low around 59. Monday brings a 30% chance of showers, otherwise mostly sunny with a high near 79. Overnight, mostly clear with a low near 58.
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8: Sunday will be partly sunny with a high near 77 and a light east-southeast wind. Sunday night brings a slight chance of showers late with a low around 59. Monday sees a 30% chance of showers after 11 a.m., mostly sunny, and a high near 79, followed by a mostly clear night with a low around 58.
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5: It's the Storm Team 10 weather forecast on 104.3 The Party.
6: Sunday will be partly sunny with a high near 80 and a light breeze from the east-southeast. A 30% chance of showers develops after 5 a.m. Monday. Monday turns mostly sunny with a high near 81, followed by partly cloudy skies and a low around 58.
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1: Yeah. Yeah. 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
8: Sunday will be partly sunny with a high near 80 and a light east-southeast wind. A slight chance of showers arrives late Sunday night with lows around 60. Monday stays mostly sunny and near 81, with a brief chance of morning showers.
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2: Today will be partly sunny and warm, with a high near 80. Winds from the east-southeast will be light, gusting up to 16 miles per hour. Tonight, there is a 30% chance of showers after late night, with a low around 60. Monday will be mostly sunny, with a high near 81. A slight chance of showers and thunderstorms is possible during the afternoon.
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3: Today will be partly sunny with a high near 80. Winds from the east-southeast at 3 to 7 miles per hour, gusting up to 16. Tonight, a 30% chance of showers after 5 a.m., with a low around 60. Monday brings a chance of showers and thunderstorms, mostly sunny with a high near 81. Monday night, partly cloudy and a low around 58.
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4: It's the Storm Team 10 weather forecast.
5: Today will be partly sunny with a high near 80. Winds from the east-southeast at 3 to 7 miles per hour, gusting up to 16. Tonight, a 30% chance of showers after late night with partly cloudy skies and a low around 60. Monday will be mostly sunny with a high near 81, a 30% chance of showers during the day, then partly cloudy overnight with a low around 58.
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7: Expect partly sunny skies today with a high near 80 and east-southeast wind around 3 to 6 miles per hour. There's a slight chance of showers late tonight, with lows around 60. Monday brings similar warmth near 81, with isolated showers possible early, then clearing.
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3: Countdown, rewind. Hey everybody, I'm Carson Daly, and guess what? We're back with a brand new top 30 of the biggest songs all across North America, just for you as May comes to a close. Hope this finds you and yours well. Good to be with you. We're going to do what we always do, and that's get you all caught up on last week's top 10 first. We call that the Daily Download Countdown Rewind, so let's get to it right now. Harry Styles, who only has a couple of shows left of his Together 10-night Amsterdam residency. Fans that purchased premium floor tickets were outraged that the show was a little too high. They couldn't see much, but Harry jumped online and said, I've heard you. I've heard your complaints, and my team is busy trying to fix all that. So good for him. He's getting ready for his 30-night residency here in New York City. So we'll kick things off right now with American Girls from Harry. This is

There's Sienna Spiro, who was number 9 just last week. That is Die on This Hill. As we take a little re-listen to last week's top 10 before we get to this week's top 30. Hi to you and yours. I'm Carson Daly. And Bruno Mars is up next. He was our biggest mover last week. He had a 6-spot jump. We'll see if he can continue that trajectory towards number 1. But it stopped at number 8. Here's Risk It All on the Daily Download. Countdown Rewind. But just a

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1: Hey, it's Carson Daly, taking us all the way back to 2001 right now. Wow, that takes me right back to obviously a tough year. 9/11 was that year, but so was TRL and MTV. I feel like at the height of it all, Harry Potter, The Lord of Rings, Monsters, Inc., and Shrek were all the top movies of the box office. And then this song by No Doubt and Bounty Killer dominated the radio. And I just got back from Las Vegas.

So I saw No Doubt at the Sphere. It was our first time being there, and it was absolutely awesome. If you get a chance to go, do it. You better go quick, though. They're not there for that long. And there's a great No Doubt experience in the Venetian Hotel that you can walk through that recreates, like, life in Anaheim in the 80s and 90s. Great stuff to sit and take Instagram pictures of and then go check out No Doubt. So here is our 2001 throwback, Gwen and the Boys, featuring Bounty Killer. Here's Hey Baby on the Daily Download.

And there you have it. There's no doubt. My buddy Gwen Stefani, I spent some time with. She looks great, sounds great. And I'll tell you what, man, it's a lot of work doing that Sphere show. She runs all over the stage. It's amazing where she gets her energy from. And it's good to see her back with Tony and Tom and my buddy Adrian behind the drum kit. And Steve and Gabe are on the horns. I mean, it's No Doubt, classic No Doubt. The Sphere, if you haven't seen it, is just an amazing place to see a show. I was a little concerned. You know, I've talked a lot about my anxiety and my panic disorder. And I thought I was going to get a little vertigo or something with that big screen. But it was totally manageable. It was fine. It's very, very fun, and I highly recommend it. Don't be afraid of it. Not that you are. I think I'm the only that was. But it was a great show, and made me want to see Metallica there actually more than anything. That would just be awesome. So anyway, There's No Doubt featuring Bounty Killer, Hey Baby, our throwback pick from 2001 here on the Daily Download. All right, back to last week's top 10 now. I am your host, Carson Daly, and Olivia Rodrigo has got a bunch of great new songs out. One's called The Cure, which I've been listening to my house thanks to my 13-year-old daughter. But we're going to play Drop Dead right now. It was up a spot last week and ended at number 7 on the Daily Download.

There's Zara Larsson, who held on to number 6 last week and still talking and buzzing about her performance on the Today Show. Plaza kicked off our summer concert series. It was so good. We were all so taken aback by her. It's a great show to bring your teenage kid to. Very fun, vibrant colors, clean, danceable. A lot of really good stuff there with Zara. That's Midnight Sun last week at number 6. I'm Carson. We're at the halfway point of last week's top 10. We'll crack open this week's top 30 here in about 30 minutes. But let's do a double dose of Zara here. Now at number 5 from last week, she teams up with Pink Panthers. And this is the remix of Stateside on the Daily Download Countdown Rewind. I'm free.

And the second from Bruno Mars. Of course, Risk It All. We played back there at number 8 last week. That was I Just Might, down a spot. Bruno, as I mentioned, wrapping up his Toronto residency this weekend. He's going to take a couple weeks off before heading to France and Berlin and Amsterdam and Italy. He'll do that through June and July. I Just Might fell to number 4 last week. We'll see where he can land this week soon enough. Meanwhile, we'll head on to Somber now, who was up a spot last week. Your number 3 track was Homewrecker on the Daily Download Countdown Rewind.

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10: Hey, what's up, everybody? It's Carson Daly with a song that was number one on this weekend back in 2016, which seems like yesterday, but lo and behold, it's 10 years ago. Ariana Grande, Dangerous Woman, was a massive number one song, and we thought it'd be fun to play Ari right now. So let's relive it. Our former number one is Ariana Grande on the Daily Download.

0: 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It's Ariana Grande, and you're listening to The Daily Download with Carson Daly.
1: There's Ari celebrating the 10th anniversary of Dangerous Woman, the album, with merch drops you can get now. A special 10-year anniversary edition includes 18 tracks of the record. And then, of course, the song we just featured as our number one, our former number one on the show. And by the way, Ari's got a new album. It's going to be out at the end of July. All right, let's get back to our Countdown Rewind. I'm Carson Daly. A couple more songs before we get to this week's top 30. It'll be the last list of songs in the month of May. Meanwhile, Kehlani stayed in the runner-up spot last week with Folded.

0: It was week four in a row for Olivia Dean. So easy to fall in love was number one last week. We'll see if she can pull off another week at the top in about 3 hours from right now when we get to that number one song. That's it for counting backwards for last week. It's time now to unveil a brand new batch of the 30 biggest songs in North America as we wrap up May 2026. The Daily Download, this week's top 30, starts right now.
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8: Expect a partly sunny day with a high near 80 and light winds. Tonight, a chance of showers and thunderstorms arrives after 4 a.m. with a low around 60. Monday will be mostly sunny with a high near 81 and a chance of morning storms.

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6: Hi there, I'm Carson Daly. May's coming to a close, and we've got the brand new last list of the 30 biggest songs all across North America. So glad you could be here to join us. I'm going to be playing these songs now over the next 3 hours. Plus, we're going to add in a couple of throwbacks from yesteryear, relive some great songs from past radio hits, also former number one, some throwbacks, requested extras, all that kind of good stuff. So welcome to the Daily Download. Sit back, relax, and let's get this sucker going. We're going to kick off our top 30, the last for May, with Corbin Besson and Chewy, who fall all the way back to 30. Well, from 29, it wasn't a big fall, but a fall nonetheless. Here's Blink to get things going.
7: See that girl? There's just something about her. I just...

Kyla will be performing at the FIFA World Cup opening ceremonies in Mexico City and LA. Katy Perry and Lisa from Blackpink will also be performing. You just heard the latest from Tyla and Zara Larsson. She did it again. It moved into number 29. You're on the Daily Download, this week's top 30. Just getting going. I'm Carson Daly, and we've got a triple D now, my favorite, a Daily Download debut. Some brand new music, this time from Justin Bieber. As a matter of fact, this is my pick of the week just last weekend. Today, Speed Demon from Justin.

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1: Extra. I'm Carson Daly. I've got a few extra minutes today on the show, which means I get to play another song for you that it's not exactly in the top 30 officially, but still is so good. So here's another Daily Download Extra, just a bonus track because I love you.

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2: All right, it's Carson Daly. We're going to do something new now from Gracie Abrams. It's been a minute from Gracie, who reorged after that last little tour run she had. And this one's fantastic. It's her new one called Hit the Wall. And so we're big fans of Gracie around here, and we wanted to play her. So enjoy Miss Abrams. Again, this is Hit the Wall, our Pick of the Week on The Daily Download.

That is Gracie Abrams, Hit the Wall, off the new album in July, which is interestingly titled Daughter from Hell. And from that album, you will find that song. Our pick of the week on the Daily Download. 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All right, let's get back to that top 30 now. Off to a great start. I'm Carson Daly. Sabrina Carpenter debuted at 27 just last week with House Tour, and that's exactly where she is again this week. Take your shoes off.

there she is, BB Rexha's New Religion, also right where she was last week. So New Religion at 26, that puts us right now at 25, where we find Cordis falling three spots. Here is

0: Well, congratulations are due to Bella Kay, who surpassed over 2 billion views on TikTok with I Love It, I Love It, I Love It. And over here on the radio, we just played it at number 24, right where it was last week. So no movement for Bella. I'm Carson Daly. Let's pause our countdown now and take a little listen to a song that we think is going to be just a matter of time before it joins the party in our top 30. We call it our coming soon track. Here's what we got for you today.
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0: So this was the number one trending song last weekend on the little mini countdown we do, the TT5. And so we thought, you know what, this is going to be a matter of weeks probably before this one debuts. But in the meantime, let's not deprive ourselves of not hearing Malcolm Todd. So that's what we got for you today. Here's Earrings. Our coming soon track this week on the Daily Download is Malcolm Todd.

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1: That is Earrings from Malcolm Todd, and we think it's going to be coming soon to the Daily Download Top 30 Countdown. Again, it was our number one trending song last week, so it had all that momentum, and then we just made it our coming soon track, so we'll see what happens next week in our top 30. 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

There's Jason Derulo. I spent a little time with Jason last week in New York. He stopped by the Today Show to perform. It's good to get caught up with him. He's just unbelievable, man. He had great backup dancers, full band. The guy is just an absolute professional, works so hard. It's really crazy. He's talking to him about his schedule. And back in the studio now and has just been, you know, was going to retire for a hot second and then just had a whole new vibe. It's like, you know what? No, there's a relaunch, kind of a new sound, a new thing. So he's really excited about the new music that he's doing. And it was cool to get caught up with Mr. Derulo, who is just a great entertainer. That is Sexy for Me from JD, number 23 here on the Daily Download. I am Carson Daly. Let's move on to Madonna now with Sabrina Carpenter. They make a three-spot jump with Bring Your Love. That makes them the biggest movers of the week. They didn't have to move much, but it got the job done. Our biggest mover, sponsored by Hyundai, the all-new Hyundai Palisade Hybrid. 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Okay, here they are, Madonna and Sabrina. Number 25, here's Bring Your Love. On the Daily Download, this week's Top 30. Sabrina.

0: There's Teddy Swims, who's going to end the month just outside our top 20 with Mr. Know-It-All. Always sounding good here on the show. Love to have Teddy on. He's the best. That, again, is number 21. All right, it's Carson Daly. Great first 10 as we are counting down to get to that top 10 and ultimately your number one song. We're going to queue up song number 20 next. We'll take a quick break and come back with a Daily Download, this week's top 30, right after this.
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11: Today will be partly sunny with a high near 80. East-southeast wind at 3 to 6 miles per hour. Tonight, a slight chance of showers and thunderstorms after 4 a.m., low around 60. Monday brings a 30% chance of showers and thunderstorms before 1 p.m., otherwise mostly sunny with a high near 81.
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0: Former number one. Hey, what's up, everybody? It's Carson Daly with a song that was number one on this weekend back in 2016, which seems like yesterday, but lo and behold, it's 10 years ago. Ariana Grande, Dangerous Woman, was a massive number one song, and we thought it'd be fun to play Ari right now. So let's relive it. Our former number one is Ariana Grande on The Daily Download.

0: 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It's Ariana Grande, and you're listening to The Daily Download with Carson Daly.
1: There's Ari celebrating the 10th anniversary of Dangerous Woman, the album, with merch drops you can get now. A special 10-year anniversary edition includes 18 tracks of the record. And then, of course, the song we just featured as our number one, our former number one on the show. And by the way, Ari's got a new album. It's going to be out at the end of July. Hey, what's up? It's Carson Daly. Our top 20 now ready to go. And since its release in mid-May, Lady Gaga's concert film, Mayhem Requiem, has been one of the most watched things on Apple TV. If you haven't checked it out, you can do so. All right, over here on the radio, we've got Gaga and Doechii staying put, kicking off our top 20. This is Runway on the Daily Download.

dance floor into a runway. Tell them make room, my body's an entree. I can turn a mad hoe into a fan. Cameras flashing, lights on, turn it up. Click, click, click, click, everywhere I go. Get it.

0: All right, no movement for Mr. 305, Pitbull, and Lil Jon. Damn, I love Miami, which sounds good as we get May here to a close in the summer months. What a great city. I'm Carson Daly. We're going to take a quick break. We've got the top 18 getting ready. They include Zara Larsson and Jenny, Noah Kahan, Dominic Fike. We're also going to check out our little mini countdown and see what's been trending, our top five trending tracks, thanks to all the social media efforts that have been going on. It's all coming up next right here on the Daily Download, this week's top 30.
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That's Noah Kahan, The Great Divide. That's the title track off the album of the same name. That's number 18. I'm Carson Daly. Noah Kahan's world tour is kicking off on June 11th. That's coming up. That'll be in Orlando, Florida. And again, there he was at number 18. All right, so let's keep it moving now. We got Dominic Fike queued up and ready to go. He's going to end the month at number 17. This is

0: wanna dive.
1: Well, Harry Styles isn't the only one who's literally running, like jogging and running around the streets of the cities that he's touring in. In between sold-out shows we just heard in San Francisco, Suga of BTS fame also ran one of their famous races up there in Northern California, Beta Breakers. It's a 12K race and finished with a time of 1 hour and 4 minutes and 43 seconds, which is very impressive. By the way, that Beta Breakers, not easy in San Francisco. If you know that town, it's all hills. Running a mile in that could be absolutely treacherous, so good for him. That's BTS, by the way, you just heard there. They fell from 11 to 16 this week on the Daily Download. All right, it's Carson Daly. It's time for our mini countdown now. These are the top trending songs of the week. There's five of them, and we have geniusly titled them the TT5.
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1: Zara Larsson's in fourth this week. Morgan Wallen and Ella Langley are third.
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1: And the TT5 number one song goes to Zara Larsson. Lush Life. Shout out to my colleague at the Today Show, Miss Chanel Jones, who did that Lush Life dance so brilliantly when she was on our plaza. Here's your most trending track on the Daily Download.

That was my coming soon prediction just last week. What a fun song. It hasn't made it in the top 30 yet, which is surprising. Lush Life from Zara Larsson. Well, she's got so many other songs represented in the top 30. It's not like we're starving for Zara, but we'll hopefully get this one on soon. 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All right, that wraps up our mini trending countdown for this week. Let's get back to the big boy. The Daily Download, the last top 30 for May, continues now. Tame Impala's North American Arena Tour is going to kick off on July 6th in Miami. They teamed up with Jenny, and they're going to kick off our top 15 right now. It's the remix of Dracula on the Daily Download. This week's top 30.

0: There's One Republic, Need Your Love. Up one spot from last week, and Ryan Tedder and the boys said they've been trading texts regarding music for the Top Gun 3 movie. That makes a bunch of sense since One Republic had one of the biggest songs, as you might recall, back in 2022, which was featured in Top Gun 2. So try to bring the magic to the next Top Gun series. I'm so excited they're going to do Top Gun 3 because I thought 2 was so good. That's going to be hard to top, though. Anyway, Need Your Love there moves into number 14. I'm Carson Daly. Got 13 more songs in our quest to get to number one. We're going to hear from Ella Langley, Taylor, Sienna Spiral, and more next on The Daily Download. This week's Top 30.
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and arguably so far the song of the year, Ella Langley, absolutely dominating the charts and breaking records everywhere with that one, Choosing Texas. Most recently, she swept, as you probably saw or read, all seven of the ACMs that she was nominated for. She also released a fragrance called Be Her, which is named after one of her other hit songs. And you've seen her in TV commercials and songs with Morgan Wallen and a big tour, and it's just great to be Ella Langley right now. She moves up a spot, finishes off the month at 13. I'm your host, Carson Daly. Next up, we got number 12 now. Here is Sienna Spiral's Die on This Hill, falling three spots this week on the Daily Download. Go.

0: Well, there she is. It feels like we have to go through like a dozen Zara Larsson songs and a couple of Ella Langleys before we get to Taylor Swift. Elizabeth Taylor is up two spots this week to number 11. Taylor doesn't just go to football games. I saw she was in Cleveland last weekend with Travis, and they went to the Cavs-Knicks Game 3 basketball game. That makes sense since Travis is actually from Cleveland, so it's cool for them to get out to a non-football game. I'm Carson Daly, and the best of the week is on the way. We got Bruno Mars, Harry Styles, Alex Warren, and more as we cracked it top 10 next.
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11: Today will be partly sunny with a high near 80. Winds from the east-southeast at 3 to 6 miles per hour. Tonight, a slight chance of showers, with thunderstorms possible after 4 a.m. Low around 60. Monday brings a 30% chance of showers and thunderstorms, mainly before 1 p.m., with a high near 81.

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4: Number 10.

Alex Warren kicked off his North American tour just this past Monday in Nashville, Tennessee. Then he's in Austin, Texas this weekend before heading to Colorado for a couple of shows at the start of June. That's Fever Dream, the latest from Alex right there, up a spot to number 10. From Carson Daly, last top 30 for the month of May now. Harry Styles got a couple of shows left of the Together Together 10-9 Amsterdam residency. I don't know if you read, there were some fans were upset because they bought tickets to it and they had their views really obstructed and they were writing about it on social media. But Harry wrote back, like, I've heard you. And my team's looking into it. We're going to fix all this stuff. So Harry will be in good shape as he gets to his 39 residency in New York City. Here's American Girls now at number 9 from Harry on the Daily Download.

0: Bruno Mars, that was our biggest mover last week, if I'm not mistaken. Yeah, Risk It All, but this week stays put at number 8. I'm Carson Daly, and there's more on the way as we get closer to number 1. A couple of songs from Zara Larsson, Pink Panthers, Olivia Rodrigo, plus a fun throwback to my friends in No Doubt, who I just saw at the Sphere in Las Vegas. I'll give you my review on that, too. It was awesome. The top 7 play next, right here on The Daily Download. This week's top 30.
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1: All right, it's Carson Daly, and you know what? I have a couple of extra minutes right now to pause from the Top 30 Countdown and play something that isn't quite on the charts yet. Here it is, a Daily Download Extra. 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
1: Hey, it's Carson Daly, taking us all the way back to 2001 right now. Wow, that takes me right back to obviously a tough year. 9/11 was that year, but so was TRL and MTV. I feel like at the height of it all, Harry Potter, The Lord of Rings, Monsters, Inc., and Shrek were all the top movies at the box office. And then this song by No Doubt and Bounty Killer dominated the radio. And I just got back from Las Vegas where I saw No Doubt at the Sphere. It was our first time being there, and it was absolutely awesome. If you get a chance to go, do it. You better go quick, though. They're not there for that long. And there's a great No Doubt experience in the Venetian Hotel that you can walk through that recreates, like, life in Anaheim in the 80s and 90s. Great stuff to sit and take Instagram pictures of and then go check out No Doubt. So here is our 2001 throwback, Gwen and the Boys, featuring Bounty Killer. Here's Hey Baby on the Daily Download.

there you have it. There's no doubt. My buddy Gwen Stefanio to spend some time with. She looks great, sounds great. And I'll tell you what, man, it's a lot of work doing that Sphere show. She runs all over the stage. It's amazing where she gets her energy from.

And it's good to see you back with Tony and Tom and my buddy Adrian behind the drum kit, and Steve and Gabe are on the horns. I mean, it's No Doubt, classic No Doubt. The Sphere, if you haven't seen it, is just an amazing place to see a show. I was a little concerned, you know, I've talked a lot about my anxiety and my panic disorder, and I thought I was going to get a little vertigo or something with that big screen, but it was totally manageable. It was fine. It's very, very fun, and I highly recommend it. Don't be afraid of it. Not that you are. I think I'm the only that was. But it was a great show, and made me want to see Metallica there, actually, more than anything. That would just be awesome. So anyway, there's No Doubt featuring Bounty Killer, Hey Baby, our throwback pick from 2001 here on the Daily Download. All right, it's Carson. Let's keep this thing going now. We're up to number 7 on our list of the 30 biggest songs, and it's Olivia Rodrigo, whose new album will be out on June 12th. Here's Drop Dead, number 7 on the Daily Download.

Bruno Mars is going to wrap up his Toronto residency this weekend. He'll take a couple of weeks off before heading to France, Berlin, Amsterdam, and Italy. Ooh, a little summer overseas, as they say, for June and July. That was I Just Might falling a couple of spots from 4 last week to 6 right now on the Daily Download. All right, it's Carson Daly, and we are getting there. Zara Larsson's up next, who's having a great summer as well. We're still buzzing about her performance on the Today Show on our plaza. It was so energetic and fun. Here's Midnight Sun, up 1 on the Daily Download. 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
1: Well, just like last week, you got your double dose of Zara Larsson. Got her solo effort, Midnight Sun, back there at 5. And then, of course, right there with Pink Pantherist, the remix of Stateside. Also up a spot to number 4 on The Daily Download.
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0: 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Appreciate it. I met a guy in Las Vegas recently who said, yeah, I work at a radio station. We used to play your countdown show. He said, I think they still do, but he doesn't work there anymore. And I said, you know what, man, I appreciate you. There's a lot of DJs out there that are responsible for playing this show right now. And so I just want to let them know, as a former radio DJ, I certainly appreciate the radio station's efforts and all the board ops and the people who help make this show get out there for people to actually listen to. So shout out to you guys. Appreciate you. I'm Carson Daly, and the top three songs are coming up next on the Daily Download. Olivia Dean's been number one for weeks. Can she hang on to that top spot? We'll find out next.
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3: 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Welcome back. I'm Carson Daly, and here we are, everybody. It is time for the top three. Somber is going to be the one at number three. Here is Homewrecker.

0: All right, so we heard Somber at 3 and now Kehlani again at number 2. So things are looking like they haven't changed much in 7 days. And I think you know what that means. My math is correct, and usually it's not. Olivia Dean should be number 1 again. Let's make it official.
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0: Yeah, Olivia Dean holds on to the number 1 spot. So easy to fall in love is your top song on the Daily Download.

0: Good for Olivia, making it 5 weeks in a row. That's so easy to fall in love, ending May as your number one song in our list of 30 of the biggest songs in North America. So good for Olivia. That'll wrap up, again, our May edition of the Daily Download Top 30. Thank you so much for listening. Appreciate it. We appreciate this radio station, as I mentioned, for having us and all who make that happen. I am Carson Daly, and I'll see you on the Today Show, hopefully. This summer, I expect you kids to wake up and watch the Today Show, or not, maybe The Voice when it's on in September. Meanwhile, we'll see you back here next weekend to do this backwards counting thing all over again. It's the biggest songs in North America each week right here, the Daily Download. See you in June.
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11: Today will be partly sunny with a high near 80. Winds from the east-southeast at 3 to 6 miles per hour. Tonight, a slight chance of showers, with thunderstorms possible after 4 a.m. Low around 60. Monday brings a 30% chance of showers and thunderstorms, mainly before 1 p.m., with a high near 81.

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7: It's the Storm Team 10 weather forecast on 104.3 The Party.
8: Today will be partly sunny with a high near 80. Winds from the east-southeast at 3 to 6 miles per hour. Tonight, a slight chance of showers, with thunderstorms possible after 4 a.m. Low around 60. Monday brings a 30% chance of showers and thunderstorms, mainly before 1 p.m., with a high near 81.
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7: Today will be partly sunny with a high near 80. Winds from the east-southeast at 3 to 6 miles per hour. Tonight, a slight chance of showers and thunderstorms after 4 a.m., low around 60.
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5: It's the Storm Team 10 weather forecast.
6: Tonight, a slight chance of showers and thunderstorms after 4 a.m. Otherwise, partly cloudy with a low around 60. Monday brings a chance of showers and thunderstorms before 10 a.m., then partly sunny with a high near 80. Overnight, mostly clear with a low near 58. Tuesday, sunny and near 79.
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7: Tonight brings a slight chance of showers and thunderstorms after midnight. Lows will be around 60. Monday offers a mix of sun and clouds, with a 30% chance of rain early. Highs near 80. Monday night turns mostly clear with lows near 58. Tuesday is sunny with highs near 79 and a northeast breeze up to 15 miles per hour.
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8: Tonight brings a slight chance of showers and thunderstorms after midnight. Lows will be around 60. Monday offers a mix of sun and clouds, with a 30% chance of rain early. Highs near 80. Monday night turns mostly clear with lows near 58. Tuesday is sunny with highs near 79. And a northeast breeze up to 15 miles per hour.
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6: Tonight brings a slight chance of showers and thunderstorms after midnight. Lows will be around 60. Monday offers a mix of sun and clouds, with a 30% chance of rain early. Highs near 80. Monday night turns mostly clear with lows near 58. Tuesday is sunny with highs near 79 and a northeast breeze up to 15 miles per hour.
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every morning, and she take a nigga pick before she leave the door. I be waking up the pics before she on it, and every weekend my shorty coming over. Shorty can Fendi out, but she like fashion over. She ain't driving no Camry, she pulling in a Rover with her hair so.

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1: I see dead people.
2: Mother on that beat, ho.
3: Ay, mustard on the beat, ho. Debo, any rap. He a freak, though. Man, damn. Call like Amber the Lambs. Tell him, breathe, bro. Nella to the cross. He walk around like Tizo. What's up with these? Trying to see Compton. The industry can hate me.

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Pull on him, extort, bully the floor on him. Say, Drake, I hear you like I'm young. You better not ever go to cell block one. To any that talk to him and they in love, just make sure you hide your little sister from him. They tell me Chubb's the only one that get your hand-me-downs. And party at the party playing with his nose now. And Baka got a weird case, why is he around? Certified lover boys, certified pedophiles. Wop, wop, wop, wop, wop, that come up. Wop, wop, wop, wop, wop, I'ma do my stuff. Why you trolling like a, ain't you tired? Trying to strike a chord, and it's probably A minor. They not like us, they not like us, they not like us.

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Fetch Gatorade or something. Since 2009, I had this jumping. Cause I get a wedgie, be flipped over your boxes. Well, over your foe, the other. Straight Nate Posh, got famous all up in content. 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Tell a pop star, quit hiding. A caption, won't action. No accident, I'm hands on. He f around, get polished. F on Wayne Grow, he was in jail. That's conniving. Then get his face tatted like a apologizing. I'm glad D Rose came home. Y'all didn't deserve him neither. From Alondra down to Central, better not speak on Serena. And your homeboy needs subpoena.

like a fresh pack of Zod. 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They not like us. They not like us. They not like us. They not like us. 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Atlanta was the mecca, building railroads and trains. 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The settlers was using town folk to make them richer. Fast forward 2024, you got the same agenda. You run to Atlanta when you need a check balance. 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Hey, what? Lil baby help you get your lingo up. 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Thug makes you feel like you a slime in your head. Hey, what? Quavo said you can be from Northside. But 2 Chainz say you good, but he lied. You run to Atlanta when you need a few dollars. No, you not a colleague, you a colonizer. The family matter and the truth.

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7: Tonight brings a slight chance of showers and thunderstorms after midnight. Lows will be around 60. Monday offers a mix of sun and clouds, with a 30% chance of rain early. Highs near 80. Monday night turns mostly clear with lows near 58. Tuesday is sunny with highs near 79. And a northeast breeze up to 15 miles per hour.
8: 104.3 The Party. 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